chatting, you know. Oh, can you say Funa? Say, I'm certain, hello. Oh, do I know? You tell me, I'm too, be not fire, you ding. Fang to the heart, the lancing, hello. 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